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1: A few days before he turned 80, he was sitting out back in a rocker. He said, "What you been up to lately?"

This week on The Bowl, your chance to win quite a few different tickets. Josh Ward at the Grizzly Rose. Bill Engvall is back at Comedy Works. And Chelsea has your shot at Cole Swindell's show.

Yeah, that's New Country from Dustin Lynch on 106.7 The Bull. Now it's Corey Kent, Co Wetzel, Rocky Mountain Low. What is that these days, like 85?

And that'll be $22. You need some extra cash, right? We got you covered. 9 chances every day in our 1K Great American Fill-Up. First keyword after Bobby Bones, 9 a.m. tomorrow on The Bull.

0: That song's still breaking all kinds of chart records. Ella Langley, that was Choose in Texas on 106.7 The Bull. We are Colorado's new country. As you probably know, her show at Red Rocks October 7th sold out pretty much immediately. In fact, she kind of broke Ticketmaster when those tickets went on sale. But don't worry, we are going to have your chance to win your way in as we get closer to the show. So keep it here for that. And thank you for keeping us on tonight. Hope you're having a great weekend. Coming up after the break, I've got music from Jason Aldean, Morgan Wallen, Post Malone, and more.
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Congratulations to Russell Dickerson and his wife, Kaylee. They are expanding their family. They just announced that baby number 3 is on the way. Super happy for those two. We are 106.7 The Bull, Colorado's new country, with Luke Bryan.

That was Zach Top. He gave such an amazing show at Cheyenne Frontier Days last week. That was South of Sanity on 106.7 The Bull. We are Colorado's new country. We've postponed.

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1: 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We are Colorado's new country. Got some new music for you now from Zach John King. This one's called Get to Drinkin'.

106.7 The Bull is Colorado's new country. These guys are going to be at Red Rocks October 19th and 20th. They just announced they're going to live stream those shows as well. 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

They'll be at the Ball Arena October 29th. That was Dan and Shay on 106.7 The Bull. We are Colorado's new country. We're trying to get you in to see Cole Swindell and Gerald Ford. He's going to be there September 10th. 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

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We are Colorado's new country, riding you through 10 in a row. We are commercial free for your weekend. I've got music from Ingrid Anderson, Sam Hunt on the way. Right now it's Morgan Wallen and Post Malone.

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1: Wishing a very happy birthday to our beautiful state of Colorado. 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
1: life. 106.7 The Bull is Colorado's new country. Congratulations to Parker McCollum and his wife. They just welcomed baby number two. He said that he basically had to step off the stage after Red Rocks and hop on a plane to go be home and make it for the birth, which he did. I'm glad we still got that Red Rocks show, though, because it was pretty epic. Again, congrats to the happy couple. It's Parker now on 106.7 The Bull.

0: We are 106.7 The Bull, and we're getting you hooked up with tickets to see Josh Ward at the Grizzly Rose. 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

going to have lots more chances this week to win $1,000 with our Great American Fill-Up. 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Buffy's

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0: Ann Hudson is with us. She's got stories about her favorite stars in Nashville. What you got, Ann?
1: 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Think about that for a minute. And Darius Rucker, the perfect person there to help him celebrate. I'll explain coming up in your Nashville News next.

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1: You know, many women would probably love when a man would just pick up a little, but not when the man breaks into your house, cleans, and then watches you sleep. 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

Listen, I get it. Not everyone sleeps at night. Some of us think, some of us drive, some of us pray. Granger's with you through it all. Thanks for being a part of the After Midnight family.

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1: What did you do as a kid that you got away with? Maybe some trouble you got into. 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

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She got the best of me. iHeart, Garth Brooks. Ain't going down till the sun comes up. iHeart, Country.

was a place to go. 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
7: Hey, thanks for starting Monday here with me on After Midnight. Y'all, so grateful for you third shifters listening to the show, making this America's favorite radio program, and keeping America rolling 24-7. That's what you do on this third shift. I'm Granger Smith, your host. I'm going to talk about some things that went down on this day in history coming up. I've got a little list I want to read for you. Plus some Nashville news with Ann Hudson, stories about your favorite stars out there in Nashville. All of this coming up real soon, so don't go anywhere.

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1: Okay, I don't really want to say the name of the song, much less sing it, because it's going to be stuck in our heads for the rest of the day. But I do have some news on a very popular dance craze from 1996 that happened on this day, coming up in history, plus some other things. Hang tight for two songs.

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1: I talked about this last hour, and I still want to hear from you on this. 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
1: It's Jeff in Kentucky. Hope you have a great day, Granger. Thanks for the music and the talk. Have a blessed day.
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1: We have Ann Hudson in the studio with stories about her favorite stars out there in Nashville. We call this segment Nashville News. What you got, Ann?
2: 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After 40 years and some of country music's most recognizable songs, one legendary group is finally getting its own night at the Ryman. I'll tell you about that coming up in your Nashville News.

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Maren Morris. When the bones are good, the rest don't matter. I Heart Tim McGraw. But I like it, I love it, I want some more of it. I Heart Country.

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Hey, good way to get your Monday going? How about with some good news? I got something to share with you coming up in two songs. Hang tight.

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It's After Midnight on 106.7 The Bull. Last hour, I asked this question, what is your hometown famous for? 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
1: Hey, Granger Smith, this is Kenneth Thomas. Good morning. I'm happy to be listening to your show this morning. It's a real good show. Keep up the good work. Have a good day. I'm just calling from here in Copper's Cove, Texas.
0: Kenneth, I appreciate you, buddy. Right down the road from me. Appreciate you listening.

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1: Ann Hudson is with us. She's got stories about her favorite stars in Nashville. 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
2: 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Think about that for a minute. And Darius Rucker had the perfect person there to help him celebrate. 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

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And Granger Smith is the voice that keeps the night going strong. 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
1: 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I'm Granger Smith, coming to y'all from the Yee Yee Farm in Central Texas. 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

So we saw Toy Story 5 the week it came out, but it had been a few weeks since the Odyssey opened, and my boys and I finally went. I'll tell you what I thought coming up in minutes on the Bull Station.

0: 106.7 The Bull, Colorado's new country. What's up? It is Johnny Wild. Took my two oldest boys to see The Odyssey over the weekend. We couldn't get tickets to the IMAX screen or any of the normal theaters we go to, so we went to the Castle Rock AMC. Never been there before. I walk in. That is the smallest movie screen I think I've seen in 30 years. There are bigger screens at Costco. And I kept thinking, well, maybe the walls are going to expand and a curtain will open a bigger screen. Well, that didn't happen. But the sound was great. We all loved it. It was fantastic. It really is an epic. And it's going to sweep the awards this year. Best Picture, Best Director. I think Matt Damon wins for Best Actor. So I highly recommend it. That movie is so good. You know what? They should turn it into a novel.
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Round 100 for the high, but tomorrow, only 80. Ooh, I better get my jacket out. No, don't you worry. We're back near 100 by the weekend. 106.7 The Bull.

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What is the latest record for that song from Ella Langley, Choosing Texas? I'll get you caught up because it's something you should be able to tell other people so you sound real smart, you know. Stay here, a couple of songs away. 106.7 The Bull.

0: So I just played Ella Langley, Choosing Texas. Of course, for all my Ella fellas out there. I'm Johnny on 106.7 The Bull. That song continues to make music history. Choosing Texas has now topped the Billboard Hot 100 for 15 weeks. That surpasses records held by Mariah Carey and Whitney Houston. But that's non-holiday songs. Mariah still holds a record that Ella is chasing. All I Want for Christmas has spent 22 weeks at number one. Does hell freeze over when that happens? I hope we find out.
1: This report.
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106.7 The Bull. I'm Johnny. If it felt like the Front Range was on fire yesterday, it kind of was. All kinds of temps being tied and broken. Fort Collins. Rockies had their second hottest first pitch temp in Coors Field history. 99 degrees.

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2: 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I think I'm pretty good. Lainey Wilson here singing and John Mayer on guitar. It's New Country on The Bull.

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Josh Ward with the Bull on Friday night, the 14th. 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

if this song from Ella Langley and Morgan Wallen went to number one. 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

0: Colorado's new country. What's up? It is Johnny Wild. Took my two oldest boys to see The Odyssey over the weekend. We couldn't get tickets to the IMAX screen or any of the normal theaters we go to. So we went to the Castle Rock AMC. Never been there before. I walk in. That is the smallest movie screen I think I've seen in 30 years. There are bigger screens at Costco. And I kept thinking, well, maybe the walls are going to expand and a curtain will open a bigger screen. Well, that didn't happen. But the sound was great. We all loved it. It was fantastic. It really is an epic. And it's going to sweep the awards this year. Best Picture, Best Director. I think Matt Damon wins for Best Actor. So I highly recommend it. That movie is so good. You know what? They should turn it into a novel.
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0: 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Philip, you can be a winner like Susan.
1: 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I can't believe it.
0: Yeah.
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Well, I mentioned earlier that song 15 weeks at number one on the Billboard Hot 100 now. It's beaten Mariah Carey and Whitney Houston. Way to go, Ella. And her fellas. Kinda

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Josh Ward is there Friday the 14th. If you'd like to go, leave me your name, where you're from, and how you made the switch to 106.7 The Bull. 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

Well, if the weather fooled you earlier, it doesn't now. We're going to hit 100 this afternoon. Tomorrow, though, about 20 degrees cooler. 79 for the high. 106.7 The Bull. 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
1: 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Another chance to win a grand in free gas this summer. 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
1: We have a cool down to look forward to tomorrow. We're only going to be in the 80s, which is still hot, but it's not 100 degrees hot, so we'll take it. George Burge coming up next on 106.7 The Bull.

Concert season is not slowing down just yet. Cole Swindell is going to be the Ford Amphitheater on September 10th. 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

0: doing with the heat?
1: 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Definitely struggling. Keeping the AC on constantly.
0: I hate saying this, but I think I'm ready for fall.
1: Oh, absolutely. I've been ready since the beginning of July.
0: A little bit of a cool down coming tomorrow. John Morgan and Morgan Wallen coming up next on 106.7 The Bull.

Starbucks announced that the pumpkin spice latte will officially be returning on August 25th. We're just a couple weeks out, which is so crazy. We are 106.7 The Bull, Colorado's new country.

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0: from your chance to see Cole Swindell at the Ford Amphitheater on September 10th. 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
1: 40 HP Johnson on a flat bottom metal boat. 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

We've got a little bit of a cool down to look forward to tomorrow. We're going to be the 80s, which is still hot, but it's not 101 degrees hot, right? I can't wait. 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